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You just heard How Do You Know by Jack Zebra. Before that one was Back on the Chain Gang by Pretenders. And to start that set off, you heard Cope Variations by A Blind History. Just jumping into the booth, got here about 10 minutes ago for the 7 to 10 here on Radio K. I'm DJ Nomad. I'll be with you for the next 2 hours. Like I said, just kind of jumping into stuff, so yeah, I'm not sure exactly what we'll be playing tonight, but should be some good stuff. I have a little list of things I'm gonna go find, but coming up, we have some Porch Light, then we'll follow that up with some Role Model, and then, some local artists after that, right here on Radio K, Real College Radio.

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If it's loud, fun, and has horns, I'll be playing it every Saturday, 9 to 11 p.m. on Radio K.

Radio K, Real College Radio. You just heard Rising Sun by Chuglin. Before that one was The Girl and the Robot by Royksopp. Just before that one was The Wedding by Role Model. And we started things off with Porchlight and their track Arctic. So some fun stuff there. Lots of different genres. Chuglin is a local band that I hadn't heard of until last week. So I had to check it out, had to listen to a little bit of it. A favorite of a few people here at Radio K are big fans. But yeah, after last week on Monday, which was Local Music Day for our pledge drive, there was some stuff left over that I didn't get the chance to play, and this was one of them. So it's their second full-length album. They formed in 2005. Not sure when this album came out, though. But yeah, they had some really nice stuff in that one. A long, fun track. So shout out, Chuglin. We'll have to listen more. I love expanding my local music taste. I love Radio K. I love local music. It's what we do. I'm a little bit distracted today, I have to be honest. I have been so tired all day. I've been slaving away off at college and at my job and all this other stuff. But now I get my 2 hours of tranquility in the DJ booth, just playing some music, grabbing stuff off the shelves, spinning some vinyl. We're going to do that coming up. Trying to grab some stuff that I haven't played before today, which is kind of a challenge, but also not a challenge. The hard part is grabbing stuff that I haven't played before that is also good. So we're doing that here today. We are going to play something that I haven't played before. We're going to hear some Aeophon coming up next. This is a newer release from Aeophon, who is a really cool artist, has some cool stuff. Aeophon is a lo-fi, slowcore kind of stuff with a member of Duster. So if you like Duster, maybe this is your vibe. Yeah, and this is off an EP that released in 2026, the first release from Aeophon in 20 years. So this is People Talk right here on Radio K, Real College Radio.

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Radio K, real college radio. You just heard Bloodsucker by Red Shadow. Before that one was Tin Man by America, Greater Omaha by Desaparecidos, and at the beginning we had People Talk by Aeophon. Some fun stuff there, kind of genre spanning. That last vinyl we were just spinning is from the 1970s. It's a fun little band formed by three PhD economics professors at the University of Michigan. So they made like kind of satirical political songs about economics. There's some songs about Marxist economics on there. Some songs about, I think there's one called Labor is Value. So they've just got all sorts of little fun little songs, and it's good. And it's good stuff. Something you'll only find at Radio K, really, truly, deeply. I don't know how many of these they made, but probably pretty difficult to find. So yeah, it's fun that we have it. Fun that we have this little silly little disc. Yeah, some cool stuff in there. We're going to keep things moving along a little bit. Two Hollis just released a new single. So we're going to hear that. It's called War Horse. So that should be some fun stuff. Then we're going to go into some I Have No Love for Men Like You. And yeah, and then we're going to play some more local stuff because I'm a big local music head. Yeah, and it's just what I want to hear. That's what you need to hear. You know, I'm prescribing you this music. And yeah, that's what Radio K is all about. You listening to just whatever's on. But no, I'll do my best to make it enjoyable for you. But yeah, we're going to hear this new Two Hollis single, War Horse, on Radio K, real college radio.

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Radio K, Real College Radio. You just heard All the Right Reasons demo by the Jayhawks. Before that one was Dinosaur Act by Low, song by Blur 2 by I Have No Love for Men Like You, and we started off with a brand new Two Hollis single called War Horse. Some fun stuff there. Again, kind of all over the place with the genres, but we had three local bands in that set. I Have No Love for Men Like You, Low, and the Jayhawks. Kind of, sort of, all from different, well, sort of, different-ish eras. That album, or that song from the Jayhawks was off of the album Rainy Day Music, which released in 2003, and it's maybe my favorite of their albums. I do need to listen to more of their music. They released a new album this year, their 40th year being a band, so they were touring all around Europe for that, and I think at this point they're in the States. They have a date in Minneapolis in November. So they've been around for 40 years, a long time, and they are still making music. Like I said, they just dropped that new album, so yeah, I have a lot of Jayhawks that I still haven't listened to, even though they're one of my favorite local bands and one of my favorite bands in general. But yeah, speaking of local music, we have a new in-studio from Radio K's local music in-studio show, Off the Record. We have some Winnie. So yeah, I'm going to play some of her music from like a couple weeks ago. When she was in, a member of One Big Quilt. So yeah, if you listen to this song, maybe you'll go, oh, I want to listen to more songs. And if you wanted to do that, Radio K's, YouTube page has more songs and an interview, all in studio. That's where you can catch all of Radio K's Off the Record performances. We always do a in-studio and interview pretty much every single Friday, and then those get released 1 week later. So if you want to catch it early, Fridays at 3:30 live on the radio. 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But anyway, this is Who Set the Bar by Winnie right here on Radio K, Real College Radio.

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Okay. Radio K, Real College Radio. You just heard LV Sandals by SD Kid. Just before that was It's All Over Now, Baby Blue by Bob Dylan. Before that one was Whatever Happened to My Rock and Roll by Black Rebel Motorcycle Club. And we started that off with Who Set the Bar by Winnie. Some fun stuff there. Really awesome. You know, I hope you enjoyed the transition from Bob Dylan to SD Kid. Two very similar artists, of course. They mesh well. They're just so great. But yeah, jokes aside, SD Kid, pretty cool. And that track also had a feature from Fake Mink and also Rico Ace on there. So some fun stuff. The closest thing we have to Fake Mink in our library. But yeah, some really fun stuff tonight, kind of all over the place, lots of local stuff, and some niche. Gonna keep things moving along. I'm DJ Nomad, and I've only got about half an hour left.

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Radio K, Real College Radio. You just heard Game-O by 12 Rods. Before that one was Till the Morning Comes by Neil Young, Honey Lips by Part Time, and we started things off with Like a Baby by Wham. Some fun stuff there. That was kind of my yearning set, so thank you for yearning along with me. A bunch of songs about love, kind of, sort of, you know, in a way. But yeah, they're all sort of yearny. They're very yearny songs. That was my little yearning set. I love 12 Rods so much. I really haven't found another band that sounds like them. They just have such a unique sound. And then their lyrics and stuff are also just very, very good. And yeah, that album goes from like really fast and intense to like more kind of soft, chill-ish, sad, I guess, like that song. So very fun stuff. Love 12 Rods, and they were making all this back in the 90s. So it's crazy to think about, because yeah, they're a little bit shoegazy, and now shoegaze is super big and going through a bunch of different transformations. But yeah, 12 Rods, Minneapolis. Well, they're kind of from Minneapolis. I think they recorded almost all of their music here, but they're originally all from Ohio. But then they fled to Minneapolis, of course. Couldn't stay in Ohio for too long. But yeah, we're coming up on the end of my set. I have been DJ Nomad here from 7 to 9 on Mondays. So yeah, always exciting to be here. Coming up, we're going to play another local band. We're going to hear On My Way by Green Line, obviously named after the Green Line. You know, if I had to guess, I might just be assuming here. Shouldn't make assumptions, but, you know, they're called Green Line. But yeah, and you know, I love transit, so we'll see how this sounds. We'll listen to more of it, maybe. Or I will. You won't. You only get to listen to this song. But yeah, Green Line, five-piece jazz from Minneapolis, right here on Real College Radio.

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Hey, hey, hey. Radio K. I'm DJ Corndog. It is 9 p.m. on the dots in the beautiful Minneapolis. It's very nice outside right now. I'm very happy to be here. This is not my usual DJ time. But I'm excited to play some good music for you guys. Hopefully you'll enjoy it. I'm going to switch up the vibe a little bit. I was just thinking about, like, some of my favorite movies, and I was thinking about Flushed Away, and I was like, oh, I need to play that. Like, we all know that one track, the song. But anyways, I recently learned that bonfire is actually like B-O-N fire, and for some reason I always thought it was bomb fire. Which, like, totally makes sense in my mind. It's like, you know, we're gonna have a bonfire. But anyways, we're gonna be playing some fire for you on Radio K, Real College Radio.

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Radio K, Real College Radio. Man, that Queen song is so good. Under Pressure, featuring David Bowie. It just reminds me of this one movie called After Sun. It's one of my favorites. And it was this very beautiful scene, but very sad scene of like a father dancing with a daughter. And yeah, it just brings me back. It's great. But what a vibe. What a vibe curated by Queen. And you also heard a little bit of The Cure with Pictures of You off their Disintegration release. Billy Idol with Dancing with Myself. That's the one from Flushed Away. It's so good. And then to start off that sequence of songs, it was Talking Heads with Once in a Lifetime. So, yeah, through line of a lot of movies, songs coming from movies, or maybe even movies coming from songs. But this week I watched Anthony Bourdain's biopic, and it was very dramatic, but very good. It was interesting to see, like, I guess, a third person perspective on, like, his pathway to the kitchen. And because it's like kind of fictional, like it's not entirely historically accurate. So it was just interesting to see that. But yeah, so similarly, I have a themed, similar to the movies, I have a themed track or a themed set of songs coming up. If you can guess what these songs relate to, I'll even give you a little hint. They're from something, and it's not a movie. If you can guess what it's from, I mean, I think you are very awesome and should be given a gold star. But yeah, let's get to it. You listen to the Radio K, Real College Radio.

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2: Radio K. Real College Radio. That was Pixies with Debaser off the Death to the Pixies release. And Almost Ready by Dinosaur Jr., Born to Lose by Johnny Thunders and the Heartbreakers. And that a really interesting Woodstock live version of Canned Heat's Going Up the Country. I thought that was, I was like, wait a minute, this is a live version? And then all of a sudden I was just going along with it, and it was so fun, so good, so amazing.

All right, so the grand reveal, if you can't tell right now, I'm doing a drum roll in the studio. It was all tracks from Skate 3, the video game. And I used to be like the biggest fan of this game in middle school. I mean, I think I literally played it like every single day after school for hours on end. And I mean, they cooked with this playlist. Like, it is so good. So I just had to pay tribute to that. Yeah. So if you have a favorite video game, feel free to share. Send us an email, radiok.com. You can find the email there. I'm DJ Corndog, and it's 9:38 p.m. Hope everyone's feeling good. So, yeah, this is not my usual DJ time. If you're liking what I'm playing so far, my usual time is Sundays, 11 p.m. to 1 a.m. And it's all freeform at that point, so I can play whatever I want, which is very fun. And you know what also is very fun? Wilco. Wilco is very fun. And Wilco is coming up next on Radio K, Real College Radio.

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What a classic right there. Local artist Prince, in case you have not heard of him before. Pretty iconic. When Doves Cry off the Purple Rain release. And Bottle by Remy Wolf off the newest release. I mean, that one's become an instant classic at Radio K. And I think pretty much every single radio station, TBH. You heard Norwegian Wood by the Beatles. That is one of my all-time favorite songs, I would say, because it always brings me back to my dad. Always, that was like his like go-to campfire song that he'd play on his guitar. So very nostalgic when I hear that. I feel very warm. I smell the smell of campfire, which is actually very pertinent in the air lately since it's fall. But anyways, first song in that sequence of songs was Jesus Etc. by Wilco, our favorite. These next few ones, very excited about, because I'm getting selfish and I'm playing some music that I really like. That's at least been on the rotation heavily recently. So I'm bringing you along with me on this journey, this sonic experience through these beautiful airwaves of Radio K. And yeah, I'm DJ Corndog. 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

Hey, hey, hey. Radio K. It's DJ Corndog. You just heard Fantagram with Mouthful of Diamonds. Fun fact, that was actually an off-the-record recording in Radio K's studio. And we do this every week, so you should tune in because it's extremely awesome. I was there one time. I was filming accessory play music, and it was awesome. I was getting all up in their face, putting the camera in their face. We record those so we can just play them on air whenever we want, and it's really cool. You also heard Police Scanner by Chanel Beads. They recently played in Minneapolis, and I was there. And I was floating the entire time. Very like ambient, alternative something or another. That was from their Your Day Will Come release. And don't get it twisted, that was their first Your Day Will Come release, because they released two albums with the same title, which is an interesting choice. I kind of respect that. It's kind of like an artistic expression of sorts. You heard Shirim by Melody's Echo Chamber. That one is one of my favorites, and I've been listening to it for a significant amount of time recently. You also heard Nibaha Iqbal, the British Pakistani artist, with A Tender Victory. I actually discovered that one last week, and have been very into it. That whole Dreamer album is really good. Very inspiring, I would say. I'm DJ Corndog. It's 10:10 p.m. I got a few more sets for you guys, so if you're liking what I'm playing, you should listen in on Sundays, 11 p.m. to 1 a.m., my usual DJing time. Up next, what do we got? The next few songs will be good. As always. The next songs are always good, if you haven't realized. So I went into our library, and I grabbed four reggae CDs, and I chose songs off of them. So we're going to be experiencing this music the same time together. And I trust in Radio K's curation to bring us to the spot that we want to be. So this will be very fun. Let's get into it. 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

0: When to have a party, hope you are come out in your millions, come out in your billions. Ooh, yeah. Ooh, yeah.
1: Hello, this is Andrew W.K. I'm very happy to be on this radio station, so happy that I named myself after it. This is Radio K.
0: Ooh, God save the king, I see. As I tell the queen of England, you gotta pray. How you don't pray, I'll make you pay.

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already okay. Real College Radio. Everything's going to be all right, guys. Everything's going to be all right. That was Bob Marley and the Wailers, Three Little Birds. Legendary song, legendary release. And we had Mad Professor before that. And what a cool track that was. Mad Professor, I mean, also a legend when it comes to dub and dub remixes. Many of his tracks are actually still sampled today, so that shows how influential an artist can be, that their sounds are still finding a way into the new music of the 21st century. You also heard Jungle Roots Dub by Lee Perry. Very good. I like that one a lot. I actually hadn't heard that one before. And I also hadn't heard this, the first one on the set, Jericho Walls with Erasure and Steppas. But all of them I enjoyed. All of them, I thought it brought us to a very nice near 10:30 p.m. I'm DJ Corndog. I only have 30 minutes left with you all. But what's coming up next? We have a request. Request coming in hot from Thomas, which is amazing. If you want to be awesome like Thomas, you should send us a request on RadioK.org. And I will attempt to play it if we have it in our library. But we have Thomas's request in our library, so let's get straight down to business. 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

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Man, what a wonderful set. Aretha Franklin's still going. Dang, okay, Aretha Franklin. Yeah, that was Respect by Aretha Franklin. And you also heard 10cc, I'm Not In Love. Man, every time I hear that, I'm like kind of depressed, but it's very nostalgic, I would say, for me. I listened to that song a lot in high school, so it brings me back a little bit. You heard Julia Jaclyn too, Love, Try Not To Let Go. I believe Julia Jaclyn's coming to Minneapolis too, so if you're into that, that's going to be happening. And The Request, The Cure, A Night Like This. That was amazing. I haven't heard that before, but I really liked it. So thank you very much. And let me tell you, The Requests are flying in. Now they're flying in. So we got a few lined up here. Just want to shout out. Listed as your boy, but I was looking at our library, Gegita, and we didn't have the song that you wanted, but we had a whole nother album by them, so I chose one off of there. I'm sorry you're stuck in traffic. I hope this will ease your suffering. And I mean, that's one of the best parts of radio, is easing the suffering of traffic. So yeah, this will be my last few songs, which is very sad. Brings kind of tears to my eyes a little bit. But yeah, it's been amazing. I'm DJ Corndog. I usually DJ Sundays, 11 p.m. to 1 a.m. Show up, issue some more requests, and I'll fulfill your wishes as soon as possible. But yeah, thank you very much. It's been lovely. Everyone have a good night. 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
1: 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I just got in here. I'm DJ Fancy, and I hope you're having a good night. It's Monday, it's 11 p.m. And I'm going to start with some 80s music. If you have any requests, send them on in. DJ Star Girl could not join us tonight. So it's just me, DJ Fancy, and we'll have a fancy night. You're going to hear Uncertain Smile by The. And then some other bands that have the in the name. And you'll figure out what they are right here on Radio K. Real the Radio K.

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Radio K, real college radio. You just heard Boys Don't Cry by The Cure. Before that, What Difference Does It Make by The Smiths. Before that, Susan Strange by The Psychedelic Furs. And we kicked it off with I've Been Waiting for Tomorrow by The The Psychedelic Furs, The Smiths, The Cure. The. All music from the 80s. Just got a request for a song by Justice that blew this listener's mind, and I hope that this knocks your socks off, this next song. After that, we're going to take a trip to the 90s, and I've got some Smashing Pumpkins, Little Ween, Little Cake. We'll see what happens. Again, if you have any requests, send them in, and I hope you're having a good night. It's DJ Fancy right here on Radio K. Real College Radio.

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Radio K, Real College Radio. You just heard Voodoo Lady by Ween. Before that, Sheep Go to Heaven by Cake. Before that, Today by the Smashing Pumpkins. And we kicked it off with a listener's request of Waters of Nazareth by Justice. I hope you enjoyed that set. Again, if you have a request like that listener did, send it on in, and I will search and then I will play it for you if I can find it. Tried to do a little 90s there. Smashing Pumpkins, as it gets into the fall weather, even though it's been 80 degrees the past 3 days. But nevertheless, it's becoming autumn. Time to carve pumpkins and stomp in leaves and watch Charlie Brown. Yep. And so in this next set, I'm going to play whatever I want. Surprise, surprise. A little bit of the Sundays, Beatles, Ramones, and a little surprise at the end for you. Yeah, hope you're enjoying the show. I'm DJ Fancy. It's 11:40 p.m. And we're gonna keep listening. Thanks for listening. 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
2: 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I want to be your boyfriend.

0: Radio K, Real College Radio. You just heard Angel of the Morning by Betty Swan. Before that, I Want to Be Your Boyfriend by Ramones. Before that, If I Needed Someone by The Beatles. Kicked it off with Life Goes On by The Sundays. Some good songs. I never heard that cover of Angel of the Morning by Betty Swan before. Very cool. Yes, learning some music history. Evie Sands originally recorded Angel of the Morning. Never actually heard of her either, so very cool stuff. Moving forward, gonna be playing a 60s set, which includes some Nancy Sinatra, Monkees, and two more songs I got loaded up that you're just gonna hear and find out. If you got any requests, please send them on in. I'm bored. I can go look for them. I'm quite honestly playing Minesweeper in here. So get me moving. Get me searching for vinyl, CDs, maybe something in our digital library. I'm sure we can work together. We can find it. Send it on over. You're about to hear a Beatles cover. It's Day Tripper by Nancy Sinatra. Right here. Oh, I didn't set it up yet. 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

Radio K, Real College Radio. You just heard Crying by Roy Orbison. Before that, Having a Party by Sam Cooke. Before that, Stepping Stone by The Monkees. And we started that set with Day Tripper, a Beatles cover by Nancy Sinatra. I love The Monkees. Stepping Stone, such a good song. My favorite Monkey song is Gonna Buy Me a Dog. And if you've ever heard that, great. If you've never heard that, listen to it. I guess maybe I should have played it for you, but it wasn't on this CD. I don't know if we would have that. But there was this playlist CD put together by Disney that was just songs about dogs. And it was my favorite CD to listen to in the car when I was little, and I would make my mom play it over and over and over again, except there was like probably two or three songs that I would make her skip, but there was only 10 songs on it. So Gonna Buy Me a Dog by The Monkees was being heard quite a bit in that minivan, and I know it by heart. I know it so well, all the teeny little ad-libs and such. Gonna Buy Me a Dog. Great song. Coming up, we've got some more of my favorites. We're heading back to the 80s, as we did when I kicked off my 11 p.m. Monday night set. Now it's Tuesday morning. It's midnight. If you're listening, it's midnight. Go to bed. But thanks for listening, keeping me company. Feels good. I'm DJ Fancy, and you're going to hear Talking Heads, which is my favorite band, David Bowie, Los Lobos, and Bow Wow Wow. What do you guys know about Bow Wow Wow? If you know nothing, you're going to hear it. All right, kicking it off with Fashion on Radio K, Real College Radio.

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Radio K, Real College Radio. That was C30, C60, C90, go. How did she say it that fast? By Bow Wow Wow. C30, C60, C90, go. It's not that hard. There we go. Before that, Submission, a request. A submission was by Sex Pistols. Before that, Hearts of Stone by Los Lobos. And I kicked off that set with Fashion by David Bowie. I called out, do you know anything about Bow Wow Wow? You did. And there's a connection there to the Sex Pistols. The manager of both bands is Malcolm McLaren, and managed Sex Pistols. They fell apart and then formed Bow Wow Wow from a band called Adam and the Ants, if you are aware. A little popular in the 80s, and I think they're still performing. I do believe that my mom maybe saw them recently. Maybe they perform, I think, with the English Beat, something like that. A little fun thing. That was about Bow Wow Wow. I love the song Fools Rush In by Bow Wow Wow. Very, very fun. And I'm kind of closing out here tonight. I've been DJ Fancy. It is Monday night, except now it's Tuesday morning. I'm on every Monday night at 11 p.m. And I play my favorite songs. I love the 80s. I love 60s. I love 70s, 90s, early 2000s. And it's the time of night where I can play anything. Usually my co-host, DJ Stargirl, is here with me. And so we just have a little fun. And come back next week if you want to hear both of us. She could not make it tonight, but it'll be fun. Closing out, I'm going to play Warning Sign by Talking Heads. And then Robo DJ's going to take over because all of our real DJs are going to go to sleep. But do not fret. You can wake back up 6 a.m. for the morning show. Rock and roll over. Hope you have enjoyed this night for the past hour and a half. Have a good night. Sleep tight. And enjoy Warning Sign by the... No, by Talking Heads. No, the. All the thes were saved for the beginning of my set at 11. All right. Good night. It's Radio K. Real College Radio.

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0: I love you, but I love the lower. Or that I love any physical being. I think that's wonderful. But then why can't you bring that same feeling home?
1: I really wish that I could do that.
2: No, I never did it. That was atypical.
0: What makes you think you can do it?
1: Well, he's sinning. A man's foes will be they of his own household.
0: Well, I hardly believe that your own father or mother or brother or sister would be your enemy.
1: You're gonna call him a liar?
0: No, I'm not calling him a liar.
1: Well, I can do all things through the Lord.
0: You can do it. You saw the way we live and what we did, do you believe?
1: I really don't think so.
2: Let's see, I've lost track.
1: Or that I love any physical being.
0: I think that's wonderful.
1: Well, he's sinning. I love you, but I love the lower. Or that I love any physical being.
0: I think that's wonderful.

0: any physical being. I think that's wonderful. Well, he's seven.
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Double S in a headrest, big flex, 40 on my side, I drive by the break nets. I'ma show you how to live it up, fill a cup, Clico bottles with models, trying to give it up without asking. And I'm passing, rather count bags of cash out in Hamptons. 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

you do. 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What you do? 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
1: Like, you bring the boys, I'll bring the girls, have a couple drinks, forget about the world. Okay. 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

Ready, okay. Excuse me, guys. Ready, okay. I am officially sick, but it is still ready, okay. We still make it in the 6 a.m. hour. You just heard Faye Webster with Kingston, and before that was Green Line with On My Way. The first song in that set was This Is Lorelei. For fans of MJ Lenderman, that song was The Kid with the Crown. I'm going to set you guys up with some French. Maybe it's jazz. I don't know. It's like floaty, wavy, freeform, rainforest type music. This is Cortex with Go Round right here on Radio K. Real early morning college radio.

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1: Cause Radio.
0: You just heard She and Him with Lingering Still. Before that was Loathe with Fortress Down. We heard some Susie and the Banshees with Spellbound. And that set began with Cortex, Go Round. Go Round, Fortress Down, Spellbound. Look at that, unintentionally rhyming there. Very crazy. I like how that She and Him song got very SpongeBob-esque at the end. I felt like there was a transition with bubbles going on. It was very fun.
1: But is the name of that song? Oh, Lingering Soil?
0: Lingering Still.
1: Oh.
0: Like it's still, still lingering.
1: I see. It's like Lingering Will, a little bit.
0: Something like that, yeah.
1: I understood that reference.
0: I don't think I caught it.
1: You know what's messed up? Somebody wrote on the whiteboard in here, DJ Killer was here. But there's no DJ named DJ Killer.
0: I'm really scared. Which means that
1: the DJ Killer, like the person who kills DJs, is here or was here.
0: I'm so scared.
1: That's really scary.
0: And our time slot would be the one to get struck down by the killer. I'm just saying, if we stop breaking, we go like a week, never hear us on air, you know what might happen.
1: The DJ killer was here.
0: The DJ killer. But fun fact, that She and Him song was, I've no idea who the him is in She and Him, but the she is Zoe Deschanel of New Girl and 500 Days of Summer and other acting roles.
1: You know what? I can hear it now. Now that I'm thinking back to the song, that actually makes a lot of sense.
0: Yeah. And fun fact about her, we're going to transition into this next set, because Zoe Deschanel was, for a couple years at least, married to the main singer from Death Cab for Cutie. Crazy, crazy stuff. Celebrity drama. Guys, let's spend a lot of time this week. I got a mission for you guys. Let's spend a lot of time this week thinking about the lives of celebrities. Our own lives can go by the wayside. Today, we're just thinking about famous people.
1: You're wasting your time this week.
0: Yep.
1: We should be concerned.
0: Let's all waste our time.
1: Yeah.
0: So this is going to be Roman Candles by Death Cab for Cutie. And then we got a viewer request coming up. We got some Elliot Smith, because it is, in fact, fall and I'm sick, so we need to hear that.
1: You're not going to play Roman Candle by Elliot Smith?
0: No, I think that would be too on the nose. But that is a good album. I got that one on CD. That's the one Elliot Smith album I own. Let's start it off with Roman Candle by Death Cab for Cutie right here on
1: Radio K.
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0: You just heard Fontaine's DC with Mary Ann right before that. Life Without Buildings. Let's Get Out. Before that, Elliott Smith with Angel in the Snow. And starting to set off, Death Cab for Cutie with Roman Candles. I kind of wish we did end up listening to Elliott Smith. Well, actually, Angel in the Snow is beautiful, too.
1: What do you mean? Oh, you're saying something off of the Roman Candle album?
0: Yes. I used to listen to Elliott Smith a lot in high school, and I think I was depressed back then, so... But my dad put me on. I don't know.
1: Well, it was just a sad time in my life.
0: It was, it was kind of sad.
1: No, it is. I'm doing better. It is a pretty sad... he's got a pretty sad discography, and, you know... If it makes you feel worse, then maybe not right to listen to Elliott Smith. But I do think there's something about this fall weather as we move closer to the winter here. Sometimes I just gotta hear good old Elliott serenade us.
0: No, I appreciate his music. It's very beautiful, extremely beautiful. You know what I also appreciate? Wait,
1: what's that?
0: Forgot what I was gonna say.
1: I don't know what I appreciate either.
0: This is what happens when you wake up this early.
1: Yeah, these are the crazy things that happen to us.
0: But I had something extremely relevant to say. Oh, nope, I don't remember it. This is horrible. I hate this. I hate this feeling of like wanting to say something and then not remembering. I think I finally figured out that. Because I used to do or try and listen to 20 albums in a month, but I think it would be too hard to just throw it out, like, ignore it, and then end up being like, oh, I have to listen to 5 albums in one day, and then I would just be kind of miserable. So I think my strat now is to just listen to 3 albums a week. I won't hit the, if I stay exclusively at that, I won't hit the, like, 200 albums a year that I was going to hit. But at least I'll be listening to a ton of more music consistently. And I think what I want to listen to is that Life Without Buildings album, Any Other City. That's what I was getting at today, is what I want to listen to. Because it's beautiful, that's a good one. And I really appreciate everything I've heard.
1: Can I ask, in the last, like 3 weeks or something, like, has there been, like, a organized album listening effort from you?
0: But no.
1: Not yet, future plan.
0: Yeah, the most recent album I listened to was Magnified by Failure, which I listened to a couple days ago, right before the Failure concert. But that was really good.
1: Cool.
0: But yeah, let's get into it. We've got some killer-related music, because as you may have heard,
1: the DJ Killer has been
0: in the booth.
1: That's scary.
0: And so this song describes what would happen if they came back into the booth. It wouldn't be good for them, I'll tell you that much. So, we're going to hear One of Us is the Killer by the Dillinger Escape Plan. Maybe, perhaps a bit early. Perhaps it's never early enough or stuff like this.
1: Perhaps.
0: So, to hear it, buckle your seatbelts right here on Radio K.
1: Real.
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0: You just heard Blondie with a Call Me. Right before that, Octavia the Great. No Interference. Lord Rawburn in the Lord Rawburn combo. Right before that with Bulge Eye Reporta. And starting that set off, the Dillinger Escape Plan. One of Us is the Killer. A bit of a bit more whiplash than I was expecting right there, but it's kind of awesome. So I'm not complaining personally. But what I am going to complain about is nothing. I'm in a very good mood right now. I'm just pretty hungry. But I really enjoyed that Blondie song. I always do. I think ever since I saw it in Just Dance when I was a kid, I was like, it became one of my favorite sort of radio hits, I guess. Probably my favorite ever, if I do say so myself.
2: Oh, yeah. Big fan of Blondie as well. I don't know. I have very few thoughts for you. I'm unfortunately a little bit under the weather, and my brain is non-functional.
0: Okay, I also don't have anything to say, so I think we should just get back to the music.
2: Yeah, hopefully the music can heal me.
0: Yeah, let's let the music wash over us.
2: Yep, we've
0: got
2: some
0: Failure coming up, which I'm really excited for right here on Radio K.
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0: You just heard Wilder Maker with You Get the Face You Deserve. Before that was Pretenders with 2,000 Miles. We had M83 in that set with Heart Motion Photo. And Failure to kick us off. That song was Undone. Very, very cool set there. I've got a little treat for you guys. We've got some Slint coming up. Woo, the crowd goes crazy. I know you guys have all been waiting for me to play Slint. You've been tuned in since 6 a.m. just wishing, hoping, praying I play it, but your answers, or your prayers, are answered.
1: Your answers have been prayed.
0: Your answers are praying. You've prayed so hard that even your prayers are praying, and your answers are answered because Slint is ready to fill your eardrums.
1: Yes, sir.
0: We got any other words of advice as we experience this goated song?
1: If an opportunity opens up to you, take the opportunity.
0: All right, wise words right there. I'll have to ponder on that for this next set. We're going to kick it off with Breadcrumb Trail right here on Radio K.
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You just heard Yasmin Haddan with Shmali. Right before that, Aphex Twin, Shot Key, Seventh Path. Angela Autumn before that with Believer, and starting that set off, you heard some Slint with Breadcrumb Trail. Wonderful set there. Not much else for me to say. I don't know if you guys want me to say more, but there's not much that I can add. I really have not listened to much Slint. I probably should. But yeah, let's get back into it. We're keeping this break extremely short. Now you hear Yanya with Treason right here on Radio K, Real College Radio.

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1: Radio. We're like two dogs with blogs right now.
0: Yes, yes. They're saying that. Dude, dog with a blog is like a fever dream of a show. It sounds like it's not real.
1: How did they get it greenlit? It's unbelievable.
0: How did they get the dog to talk on that show? I feel like that's more impressive than people do.
1: Wait, how did they get the dog to have a blog?
0: Yeah.
1: Like, how does he know how to host a domain and, like, upkeep of a website?
0: It was a lot harder back then, too, you know?
1: Yeah, it really was.
0: Back in, like, 2010? Jeez. But you just heard Mudhoney with Rubber Room right before that. Cloudbelly with Oh Antarctica. LCD Sound System before that with You Wanted a Hit. And starting that set off, Nil Euphoriania with Treason. Oh, yeah. Treason isn't good, I guess. Well,
1: Treason.
0: We all love Treason. Yes. Oh, I agree. I really love Nil Euphoriania's 2024 album.
1: Yeah, I thought we had Method Actor in Zeta.
0: Oh, not in Zeta.
1: It's just there's like a CD or something?
0: Yeah. I was the one who reviewed it, actually.
1: Oh, really? That's cool.
0: Yeah,
1: she's got some really good stuff. I'd agree with you.
0: We're going to hear some Akira Yamaoka right before... Wait, what the heck is going on? Everything is all messed up right now.
1: What's so messed up?
0: Everything.
1: Everything is wrong.
0: Oh, I see the problem here. Everything is right, actually. Everything is going to be okay.
1: We got you.
0: We'll give you a hug and make sure nothing will hurt you, listener.
1: We figured it all out. It's all right.
0: Everything is figured out. We're going to hear some Akira Yamaoka and some Prostitute and some other stuff, because right after this song, we're going straight into Turn It Up Tuesday.
1: Yep, so, we're turning it all the way up very soon. Just you wait on that.
0: Don't fret, okay? It's going to be okay, but it's going to be a bit scary for a little bit. It's going to be awesome, though. So let's get into it. Akira Yamaoka, Letter from the Lost Days, right here on Radio K.
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0: You just heard some Wednesday with Wound Up Here by Holding On.
1: By Holding On. That's what we do around here on Rock and Roll Over.
0: Right before that, the Sundays with My Finest Hour.
1: My Finest Hour. One of my finest tracks for y'all. I'm hoping you enjoyed it.
0: I've been saying this. Right before that, Prostitute with M. Dada. And starting the set off, you heard Akira Mocha, Letter from the Lost Days. Yeah, that's right. It's Turning Up Tuesday.
1: Yep, it's true.
0: Yep, it's
1: We're
0: true.
1: Playing
0: the rumors
1: only
0: are true.
1: Black Sabbath and Guitar Wolf for the next hour.
0: Black Sabbath? I feel like Black Sabbath is not. Yeah, but when I imagine Turning Up Tuesday, I feel like Black Sabbath is too chill. Is that a crazy thing to say?
1: You know, I've only ever listened to Volume 4. I've not listened to much Black Sabbath, but they kind of their visual aesthetic is abrasive. So I guess I just assumed that it'd be fitting for Turn It Up Tuesday.
0: I actually fully agree. I'm honestly just like kind of spitballing.
1: I'm just chirping you. Yeah. Oh, I'm just chirping you.
0: I'm just chirping.
1: Don't be chirping me now. Don't be chirping me.
0: I would never chirp you, bro. But that is true, though, that I've only listened to their second album. So I'm kind of LARPing as like a Black Sabbath fan. But I feel like their music, from what I've heard, is not... Well, actually, it would be Turn Up Tuesday material. What am I even saying, man? I'm just... Whatever. Let's just forget this conversation ever happened.
1: Who knows? Who knows?
0: But we're going to hear, going from the Sundays to Wednesday, we're going to go to Thursday and then straight to the weekend, skipping Friday, because we don't have any Friday.
1: And guys, just a friendly little reminder, it is October 13th, but every day is Halloween. Mm-hmm. So just get in a kind of scary attitude, a mindset, just go about your day today as if you're going to get a trick or a treat, and don't be sure which, because that's when they get you, is when you're like, oh, today I'm getting a treat, and then the trick gets sprung on you. Every day's Halloween, so keep an eye out for some monsters.
0: The man who believes he will be tricked will never be treated, but the man who always believes there will be a treat will always be tricked.
1: Wow, that is really
0: just profound,
1: kind of thoughtful,
0: you know?
1: And definitely profound is a good word for that.
0: But let's get into this weekend themed, or this weekday themed set right here. Thursday, Understanding in a Car Crash, right here on Radio K.
1: Real?
0: Earn it up.
1: College
0: I said
1: radio.
0: Earn it up, but like that's like Halloween themed, I guess.
1: Yep.
0: So it works.

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1: George R.R. Martin was not happy. He was a short story writer and novelist, but his books weren't making him rich. So by 1991, he was schlepping his talents in Hollywood. It sounded more glamorous than it was. He was a TV scriptwriter, and he had this prodigious imagination that was always being pruned back to fit someone else's storyline or to appease a TV network. So that's why it was so thrilling for Martin to sit down and write for himself. He was creating a fantasy world populated by direwolves, white walkers, dragons, and warring houses fighting for the Iron Throne. In 1994, he shared the first 200 pages of this novel in progress with Kirby McCauley, his literary agent from Minnesota, who had lately fallen on hard times. His biggest client, Stephen King, had fired him. But Martin believed in Kirby, and the agent proved him right by securing him a sweet publishing deal that allowed George R.R. Martin to quit his TV job to finish the first installment in what would become his blockbuster book and HBO series, Game of Thrones.
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1: Yep, yep.
0: I wish I could do a Scooby-Doo voice, but...
1: You heard it right.
0: Yeah.
1: Raggy is ripping through this Turn It Up Tuesday.
0: Oh, yeah. You just heard Sophie with Hard. Right before that, Coheed and Cambria, Delirium Trigger. The weekend before that with Montreal, and starting that set off Thursday, Understanding in a Car Crash. Wow. Wow, wow, wow.
1: Well, well,
0: well. Well, well,
1: look
0: well.
1: What we have here.
0: Look what the cat dragged in.
1: Look at that set of songs.
0: Yeah.
1: Could you believe it? Could you believe they'd do a thing like this on a day like today?
0: Yeah. I wouldn't allow it personally. If I heard this
1: disrespect.
0: On the radio, I would... Well, I don't even know. I would actually be celebrating. I'd be really happy. Speaking of being really happy, I am really happy about these requests that we're getting.
1: Yeah, we got a lot of...
0: We got some really good requests here. Somebody requested Converge. Well, you'll be hearing it. Sorry to everyone that donated last week and was like, we don't want to hear emo music in the morning. It's not emo, so it doesn't count. But yeah, we're going to hear some Converge this morning, this wonderful Tuesday morning, as well as some At the Drive-In. You know, it was a request, the drive-in. You know, it was a request, guys. Can't help it.
1: Love it. Shout out to

0: have that song, sadly.
1: That's crazy, though. It's been a long time since I've thought about They Might Be Giants, to be honest.
0: Somebody played Anna N the other day. I don't know if that's how you're supposed to pronounce Anna N-G. I love that song, but I tried to listen to the rest of the album, and I could not get into it back in the day. But that song I'm a big fan of, but awesome. not really very turn it up enough, I would say. But yeah, we do not have the Edison Museum is what I was trying to get at.
1: Oh,
0: so
1: that's a shame.
0: If you have kids in the car, they will not be scared, I guess. Well, they probably will be.
1: I'm really curious about this, because what could be so scary about the They Might Be Giants song?
0: Yeah.
1: I don't know.
0: But the other song they requested was Dr. Worm, which hopefully we have. Dr. Worm off of Severe Tire Damage. Let's see.
1: Dr. Worm.
0: What's, no, we don't have Severe Tire Damage either. I'm sorry.
1: It's horrible.
0: This is actually terrible. I was really excited to play. I don't know. Maybe we'll find a way to play it, I guess. But yeah, we've for sure got some Mars Volta coming up, which I was going to play regardless. But oh my gosh, it's 8:40 already.
1: Yep.
0: Jeez, this day's been going by really fast.
1: Scary.
0: We're going to hear some Area Tarka, and then we're probably going to hear some At the Drive-In, and we're going to hear hopefully some They Might Be Giants and some Converge. So brace yourselves, because it's going to be a crazy set. One of the crazier ones of the week, probably. I don't know.
1: All right, let's hear it. I'm excited.
0: Let's get into it right here on Radio K.
1: Real.
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0: Radio K, real turn it up college radio. Just like to give a shout out there to all of our listeners, but especially the three people that requested those last three songs. That was awesome. I mean, I probably would have played at the drive-in anyway, but I still appreciate the request. Nonetheless, you're speaking to my heart. And the person who requested the Converge song probably wouldn't have thought of it. So I'm very happy that you did too. And dude, shout out Dr. Worm. That song was genuinely, I think I have heard it before back in the day, but it was a banger, okay? It was fun. And okay, that sounds like it's just fun. This is genuinely really enjoyable and way better than I was expecting. Which, I mean, how do I put this?
1: This is a weekly test of the emergency alert system. This station is testing equipment that can quickly warn you in the event of an emergency.

0: This concludes this test of the emergency alert system.
1: Worked at Radio K, which was really funny. I don't know. It was kind of annoying, but also kind of fascinating that he went back to listen to the song. But my point is that That Day Might Be Giant's song, even though it was funny, it was also really enjoyable. But anyways, you heard At the Drive-In with Sleepwalk Capsules. Right before that, you heard Converge with Dark Horse, which was so good that I think I might go back and listen to Axe to Fall today, because I've only ever listened to Jane Doe. Right before that, They Might Be Giants with Dr. Worm, which was incredibly enjoyable, and starting that set off, the Mars Volta with Area Tarka. Of course, if you guys may know, the lead singer and guitarist from At the Drive-In went on to form the Mars Volta, and the rest of them, well, there were a couple other people from the band too that went on to form the Mars Volta, and the rest of them went to Sparta, and Sparta was not as good, and the Mars Volta was as good, if not better, and then they kind of fell off. But, you know, at least they tried, and they were better for a while than Sparta, which has always been kind of uninteresting to me. But no disrespect to Jim Ward or anyone else in the band. I was reading up a little bit about it a couple months ago, and apparently they, when At the Drive-In reunited, they had to kick Jim Ward, who was the other guitarist, who's very good while he was in At the Drive-In. He did some backing vocals for some of the songs and was also just a good guitarist. He sounded good. He was a core part of At the Drive-In. But as they split up, you know, Sparta, which was led by Jim Ward, was just not as interesting, which I already said that. But my point is, apparently, they had to kick Jim Ward out of At the Drive-In after the reunification because he was just, like, basically jealous that he was not, his band was not as successful as the Mars Volta, which is kind of sad to think about, but also just a little bit funny, but also mostly sad. And, you know, this is kind of a bummer now. Let's get back into it. We've got one more song coming up before the lovely DJ Garbage Girl comes in. We're going to hear some Boris with Boris At Last. Feedbacker with Feedbacker Part 3 classic right here on Radio K. Real Turn It Up College Radio.

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0: You just heard Super Heaven with Poor Eileen. Before that was Alice in Chains with Nutshell. We heard Low with Kind of Girl. I started my set off with Dinosaur Jr. with Everything at Once. And before that, you heard Feedbacker Part 3 by Boris from the end of Rock and Roll Over.
1: Oh, yeah. Hey, I can't believe... Oh, sorry.
0: I was just going to say, hey, what's up? It's DJ Garbage Girl. I'm here for my shift.
1: I had to get my, like, my get back because the stupid whatever, the EIS alert cut me off during my break. And it was the one time that I had something interesting to say about the music.
0: Yeah, I'm sorry that I had to break that news to you that that's what happened.
1: I guess it's better that I know now, so now I can prepare for next time. But, well, it doesn't matter now.
0: It doesn't even freaking matter.
1: It doesn't even freaking matter anymore.
0: Yeah. So, basically, yeah.
1: Basically, I'm really freaking mad right now. I'm over. It really wasn't. I think I said the same thing multiple times, so you guys probably got the gist of it.
0: That set is kind of how I'm feeling today. It's kind of cold and cloudy and gray outside. So I'm feeling very like fall, very kind of angsty, kind of sad, you know?
1: Yeah.
0: So that's kind of the vibe that I'm going for today. Sorry.
1: No, it's okay. That was how we were during Rock and Roll Over too. So
0: yeah, that's how I'm feeling. Like the Alice in Chains song, it's like, that's kind of how I'm feeling, like that vibe.
1: Which one did you play?
0: Nutshell.
1: Maya.
0: We don't need to hear it again. Yeah. That's okay.
1: I got you. Don't worry.
0: But coming up next, we're going to hear from Harlow, which is a band we actually had live in studio a couple weeks back. Got to see them. They were really good. And I really liked hearing this song live when they were here. So we're going to play it now for you to also hear. And maybe if you were listening, this will be a part two. This will be a reintroduction to Harlow. But yeah.
1: Yay.
0: Let's get into it on Radio K.
1: Real.
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0: You just heard Chat Pile with brand new song titled Shrine. Before that was Alex G with Cute with a K. Before that was Belly with White Belly from Star. And we started with Harlow with Better with a Buddy, who was just in our in-studio session a couple weeks ago. They were pretty cool. And it was honestly really cool to learn that one of the members of the band used to be a Radio K DJ on Rock and Roll Over, which is really fun.
1: Yeah. That could be me next.
0: Yeah, that could be you.
1: Be me next.
0: Yeah, that could be you.
1: Probably not. But
0: in a folk band, yeah. Maybe it will be you.

0: I will be playing The Request. But what if I like gloomy? What if I like the gloominess of the songs? I know that, like, I was kind of making it sound like gloomy and like cloudy weather is like sad, but I like it. Like, it's very like calming.
1: Mm-hmm.
0: It's very cozy. And I'm just happy that it's actually becoming fall and not 80 degrees like how it was over the weekend.
1: That was horrible.
0: Because that was really bad.
1: Yesterday I was like, I felt sick because I was in the library studying and
0: yesterday was not that hot.
1: Okay, but I wore a long sleeve shirt yesterday and I was so warm and my stomach hurt and it was horrible. Sorry to get on here and complain, by the way.
0: And everything sucked.
1: Everything sucks.
0: And my stomach hurt really bad, guys, and I just don't know what to do. Help me.
1: I just had to stop studying and go home and
0: I see.
1: And then play Ocarina of Time.
0: I see. That's the only thing that could help you.
1: Yeah.
0: But yeah, I will play The Request and maybe it will persuade me to play some more upbeat, happy music. But what if we'll see. We'll see. You know, you never know what to expect on Radio K, right?
1: Oh, yeah.
0: Isn't that why you tune in? Because I'm unleashed. Anyways, let's get into this next set on Radio K.
1: Real.
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0: You just heard Sade with Pearls. Before that was Buck Meek with Gasoline. We heard Whisper Doll with Am I a Knife? Started it off with Soft Cult, She Said, He Said. That was a pretty good set. I liked that Whisper Doll song that was brand new to me. Never heard of it before, but I enjoyed it. Yeah. This next set is going to be a lot of requests. Been getting some requests, so thank you for sending those in. And I'm going to play those to the best of my ability. Yeah. What do you think?
2: That's awesome.
3: Sorry, I'm just a little bit tired. I've been up for a while.
0: Yeah. Why?
3: Why? I don't know. I just decided to get up early today.
0: Well, we're gonna hear some listener requests, so
3: yay.
0: Let's get excited. Sorry, I'm kinda low energy today. That's all I have to say. Anyways, yeah. Radio K.
1: Real.
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0: Real shoddy college. Never mind. You just heard Quadeca with Dark Magic. Before that was a listener request, Tulip Sweet and her Trail of Tears with Good Morning Boyfriend. Before that was local band Sister Species with Closer Now. And we started with another listener request, the band White Mystery with the song Party from Chicago. Boom. I almost said shoddy.
1: Shoddy, you just heard Quadeca right there.
0: Shoddy,
1: the
0: you just
1: magic.
0: Heard. But anyways, I'm feeling a little bit goofy. So that's where what direction we're going into next. So who's Quadeca?
1: He used to be a YouTube rapper, but then he started making more music. His music is actually pretty good.
0: I didn't really expect him to look like this.
1: I won't lie. His music, a lot of his music is quite good, but also
0: he's playing a show.
1: His fan base is kind of weird.
0: He's playing a show in Minneapolis on Halloween.
1: He's like, the thing is, the more I found out, you know the Dunning-Kruger effect?
0: No.
1: Where it's like, well, there's like a graph where it's like, oh, you think you understand something, and then you're like, right when you're like, there's like a peak and then you fall off once you get even better at something and then you realize that you're actually not good at it. That's kind of my like enjoyment of Quadeca, because at first I like really, really liked his music and then I found out more about him and then I was like, I'm not really the biggest fan of him anymore. His music is, I'm just hating on him for no reason. His music is quite good. When I found out that his dad was like a billionaire, I was a little bit more disappointed. Because then I was like, okay, maybe... I don't know. I don't really care.
0: He said Shoddy put that on me.
1: Some of his, I will say his song, he's a song with Breakins that's really good. A la carte. I really like that song.
0: He kind of looks like...
1: He used to beef with KSI when he was like 16 years old.
0: Didn't everyone? Let's be honest. Yeah. You guys remember Rice Gum?
1: Yes.
0: Whatever happened to him?
1: Dude, he's a Roblox developer now.
0: Wait, really? Yes. I haven't heard about him in like 10 years. Ugh. Okay, well, there's no new updates.
1: There's something he did that is so funny, but we can't talk about it on air, but it was extremely funny involving
0: Fortnite.
1: Yeah,
0: but just know that we're going to talk about it after we turn the microphones off.
1: It's so funny.
0: So, you guys remember the Rice Gum diss track?
1: Yes. It's Every Night, Sis. Well, I don't know if that's the one you're talking about, but that one was terrible.
0: They were all bad. I mean, that era of YouTube was such a weird time to be on the internet. It was so strange. Everybody was just always angry and fighting and aggressive.
1: But it was stupid. It wasn't like...
0: No, it wasn't...
1: Everyone was hating at each other, but they were
0: friends behind the scenes
1: because they were all making money off of it. Real ones remember the Jake Paul song that sounds like Young Lean.
0: Which one is that?
1: It's like something about like him, like people being there when he was like typing on the emails, something.
0: Okay, I'm not tapped into Jake Paul like that. I guess you're a big fan.
1: No, well, I wouldn't go that far. I just find the song fascinating.
0: It's fascinating.
1: It's Where Were Y'all At, I think.
0: Wow. We should play some Young Lean.
1: We should play some Jake Paul.
0: We should play some.
1: They ain't on the news.
0: Wait, let's play the Jake Paul song and then let's play the Logan Paul song after.
1: Here,
0: this will be too good.
1: Man, where was y'all at when I was on the email trying to stop depressed fans from killing themselves?
0: Whoa.
1: That's the lyrics in the song.
0: Okay, let's move on to some Neurosis Steel.
1: Yay.
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1: Real?
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0: You just heard Jack Zebra with If You Serious, You Lose. Before that was Young Lean and FKA Twigs with Bliss. We heard Jane Remover with Magic I Want You. And started it off with Neurosta Steel with New Boy. Yeah, that was a super random set of a bunch of songs that I don't really listen to. But just like, I don't know, I wanted to play something new and different to what I usually play. So, yeah, that's it.
1: Why are you looking at me? I have nothing to say.
0: I don't know. I feel like you always have something to say.
1: Sometimes I do. Sometimes I don't.
0: Well, we're going to get a little bit emo with the next set. And I'm really excited because I like these songs a lot. It's going to be super fun. Thanks for tuning in. Stick around. Don't go anywhere. We've got about half an hour left here for the 9 a.m. to 11 a.m. shift. And yeah, it's going to get a little bit weird as well. So get excited. We're going to get a little bit emo and then it's going to get a bit weird. So yeah, on Radio K.
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0: You just heard Fall Out Boy with Dead on Arrival. Before that was Sunny Day Real Estate with In Circles. We heard My Chemical Romance with The Ghost of You and started it off with Dinosaur Jr. Little Fury Things.
1: Oh, yeah. 97 times I listened to that.
0: That is insane. That is crazy. We were just talking about internet pranks. I was wondering if anybody's done a prank recently. If you want to talk.
1: Oh my gosh, dude. While we were on air, these two girls from Carleton College who had like their own radio show there,

0: they called me on the radio and were like, hey, we're doing a radio show, and we're interviewing other radio stations. And they called me and asked me if I'd done any pranks recently. And I was like, no, I haven't.
1: I need somebody to do some pranks. Guys, whatever happened to the prank spirit? You know, I feel like I never get pranked anymore. Yeah. Every year on April Fool's Day, all I want to do is get pranked. And nobody pranks me.
0: Dude, my grandma used to do evil pranks to my mom on April Fool's Day. I remember one year my grandparents, I guess, also pranked me and my brother. But they used to have this dog named Max. And they were like, yeah, we are giving Max away. He's become too much.
1: That's not a prank.
0: And then they were like, April Fools.
1: That's not like, a prank. That's just cruel.
0: Yeah.
1: That's just mean.
0: Some of them, I used to have to warn my mom every April Fool's Day that it was April Fool's because my grandma would just do like evil pranks.
1: One time on April Fool's Day, my little cousin set up like a life-size, like she had like a life-size like Elsa doll, mm-hmm. and she like made it stand up in the kitchen and taped a knife to its hand, like a kitchen knife, and like set it up in the kitchen. It was like, and her mom like went downstairs. She's like, April Fools, that's the prank.
0: That's evil.
1: Here's a knife. It's really funny. But we were just talking about, what's that guy's name?
0: Brendan Lamau on...
1: Brendan Lamau.
0: That's his Instagram handle. He just has a bunch of like...
1: Hey, my name's Logan Dukes. Nice to meet you.
0: He does a lot of cold hard cash pranks where he walks into stores and then he's like, do you guys accept cold hard cash? And then they're literally like, yeah, we accept cash. And then he pulls out a block of ice filled with cash. And then half the time they're like, oh, this is super funny. And they accept it. And the other half the time they call the cops on him.
1: Well, how would you accept it? Because you'd have to wait for it to melt.
0: Yeah, but sometimes they have like...
1: They have a chisel?
0: They have like chisels or they have...
1: Why do they have chisels?
0: I don't know. They have heat guns sometimes.
1: Like at the gas station?
0: Yeah.
1: Usually
0: the gas station people call the cops on him. But...
1: Oh my god.
0: But yeah.
1: It was just really funny. He goes and tries to buy things with cold hard cash.
0: Yeah, there was one where he walks up the cash register and the girl at the cash register is like, okay, can I get your email? And he's like, sorry, my girlfriend doesn't let me give out my email to other girls.
1: She's at gmail.com. No, I liked the one where he said, they were like, can we get your email? And he was like, I had an inappropriate relationship with a mall Santa. @gmail.com, and it just cuts to the cashier going, oh, my name's Logan Dukes, nice to meet you. Shakes his hand. It's like, this guy's email, I gotta meet this guy. I gotta meet him.
0: There's another one where he's like, he buys a Mrs. Buttersworth, and then he's like, this is gonna sound weird, but can you ring it up twice so that I'm trying to cheat on my taxes this year.
1: Doesn't make any sense. It is so ridiculous.
0: And then the cashier's like, oh, yeah, you can get the second Mrs. Buttersworth if you want. And he was like, you know, you'd think that would be a good idea, but it's just so stupid.
1: Bring back harmless pranks.
0: Yeah.
1: Bring back harmless pranks that give you a chuckle.
0: Mm-hmm.
1: Anyways, that was a little bit long, but I just really wanted to talk about that on air. Anyways, got one more set for you. Thanks for hanging out. Thanks for listening. I've got a request for some Pine Grove. Didn't have the specific song, but we've got another one here. So you're going to hear that. And have a good rest of your Tuesday. Thanks for listening. See ya.
0: Bye.
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That was just $2 Pistol by the lovely Brennan Wadle. Not currently operating out of Minneapolis, but originally got her start playing music in Minnesota. So shout out local, semi-local music. I love that song, and I love that recent album that came out. That is Brennan Wadle's self-titled album that was off of. I think it comes up as a single if you go to the Radio K website, but I don't know. It came off the Brennan Wadle album. Who cares? My name is DJ Sneaky McGee. I am on air from 1 to 3 every Tuesday. Welcome to the show. If this is your first time hearing me, stick around. I think we'll have a good time today. I've got some more fun stuff queued up in the realm of Y'alternative. So after that Brennan Wadle, we are going to play her mentor, quote unquote. I don't know their exact relationship, but this is how I found Brennan Wadle, and I believe that she got her start playing with this artist, namely Waxahachie. I think they go very nicely together. Brennan Wadle just feels like Waxahachie's sister, like her grungy sister in a way. You'll hear in a second. Waxa's voice is very pretty. Brennan's kind of got that more rougher edge to it. They're both amazing though. And then after that, speaking of new music, we're going to be bumping the new Greg Freeman. So stay tuned for that. And until then, this is Bored by Waxahachie. Don't get bored. 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

It's when your head gets twisted or your mind grows numb. You think you're too old, too young, too smart, too dumb. Lagging behind or you're losing your pace in the slow motion crawl of life's busy race. 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Wind's got you sideways, one hand holding on. The other starts slipping and the feeling is gone. And your train engine fire needs a new spark to catch it. 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

0: I love you, but I love the lower. More than I love any physical being. I think that's wonderful. But then why can't you bring that same feeling home?
1: I really wish that I could do that.
2: No, I never did it. That was atypical.
0: What makes you think you can do it?
1: Well, he's sinning. A man's fellows will be they of his own household.
0: Well, I hardly believe that your own father or mother, a brother or sister would be your enemy.
1: You're gonna call him a liar?
0: No, I'm not calling him a liar.
1: Well, I can do all things through the Lord.
0: You can do it. You saw the way we live and what we did, you believe?
1: I really don't think so.
2: Let's see, I've lost track.
1: Or that I love any physical being.
0: I think that's wonderful.

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Or that I love any physical being. I think that's wonderful.

0: 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You just heard Boards of Canada with the song Father and Son. Before that was Jack Johnson with a cover of Mama, You've Been on My Mind by the wonderful George Harrison. And then we had Cahokia by Greg Freeman, the opening song to his most recent album, All Set the Bone, which I have been a huge fan of lately. If I had to describe it, I would say it rocks. That's probably the best way I could put it. Greg Freeman's stuff has felt more like a hootenanny to me when it's like excited than it does like a rock song, because he has a lot of country elements to his music. And not to say that I'm not a huge fan of that, I love that, but I was kind of startled to hear him like actually like going crazy on the guitar in this album. He's not like shredding on a solo or anything, but there are some headbangable moments for sure in that album, and I found that very cool actually. So shout out Greg Freeman. Shout out that recent album. If you've been listening to that lately, you've been messing with it, give me a shout on the Radio K website. Give me a call. If you want to recommend a song, please feel free to. That's why I'm here. I'm here to play music for you, and that does not just mean it's my music. You know what I mean? Before that, we had Bored by Waxahachie, and that was a lovely little set of four there. I thought that Jack Johnson one was a really great one out of that. And what else did I want to say? Oh yeah, the Boards of Canada one is also off a new album if you have been tapped into current music, I suppose. So that's what we've been rocking with so far. I'm struggling to get the next song in for some reason, so it's going to be a surprise what I actually end up playing, but it's going to be great no matter what. So you hang in there and you keep listening on Radio K. Real College Radio.
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You listen Radio K, Real College Radio. That was a short one, a little bit of Macintosh Plus there. How to get the Vaporwave going, because we just got a brand new shipment of, well, I guess not a shipment, but it kind of feels like it. We have a ton of Vaporwave all of a sudden. I don't know if this has already existed in the library and I just didn't know it, or it's finally been categorized and put together in one place, but I'm super excited about that. I'm going to be playing a lot more Vaporwave on air this year. Before that was Pavement. We had a request from a listener saying that Greg Freeman reminded them of Pavement, and honestly, that's so valid. Unfortunately, we did not have the song that was requested, so I just picked any Pavement song, and I picked that one because I've been a huge fan of Slanted and Enchanted lately. I think my favorite Pavement album is Wowie Zowie, but this one's pretty great too. Before that was Fragments of Time by Daft Punk off of Random Access Memories. Just a great song, very easy listening. I baked a cake last week, and I listened to this album while I was baking it, and it was honestly such a vibe. And then before all that was Prostitute with Harem Induction Hour. That album, or that song, I had not heard before, but I liked it. Kind of got me pretty broody, honestly. So I brought the vibe back up eventually, but I think we're going to return to that because I have been messing with some stoner metal lately. And what song to play besides the stoner metal song? I found Electric Wizard in the library. So we're going to be annoying and play Funeralopolis. I'll probably fade it out before the whole thing plays because it is like 8 minutes long. But stay tuned for that. And you've been listening to Radio K. I'm DJ Sneaky McGee on for another hour. 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
1: In 1984, I was hospitalized for approaching perfection.

That was just Random Rules by Silver Jews off the album American Water. And you're listening to Radio K, Real College Radio. Dear listener who requested that song, you know who you are. Good request. I am always happy to play Silver Jews on Radio K. Before that was This House Is On Fire by Broken Social Scene. They were waxing Jeff Tweedy, Wilco, a little bit there. It sounded like a song that Jeff Tweedy would have written, which means that I very much liked it. That was a good one. And then we had Superstar by Stalefish. It is a new album from an Austin, Texas band, actually. And I hope I'm not going crazy here when I say that the lead singer sounds like uncannily similar to Jake Ewald. Jake Ewald is the lead singer for Modern Baseball and Slaughter Beach Dog. I don't know. Give it a listen. Tell me if I'm going crazy. But I swear, I was like, is this Jake Ewald? I had to look it up. It's not. Lead singer's name is Dalton something. Dalton Houseman. But yeah, I really like that song. And then, of course, we had Funeralopolis by Electric Wizard to kick off that set. Coming off of course, a Vaporwave song. It was like a minute long into an 8 minute long metal song. Last week was our pledge week for Radio K, and it was Whiplash Day when my show was on. And I feel like I just do that already. I mean, clearly it just happened, right? You can take the boy out the whiplash, but you can't take the whiplash out the boy. So I'm going to keep doing this to you guys. And this next song isn't going to be that much whiplash, actually. But it's definitely doesn't sound quite like Silver Jews. This is Love Spells I'm going to play. I've been kind of working my way through this album. This is an album that came out recently that I've been a big fan of. I think that this artist's story is very cool. And he's super talented. He has this beautiful falsetto voice that he sings in. I thought it was a woman singing this song when I first heard it. And if you haven't heard it before, you might as well. But keep that in mind. This is a guy. Anyway, this is Love Spells with the song Don't Touch. And you're listening to Radio K, Real College Radio.

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Fun fact, I just looked it up, and he is actually has aspirations to be a social studies, high school social studies teacher, he said in interviews before. I thought that was a fun little fact there. I was a big fan of that song. Hadn't heard it before, but I'm definitely going to be listening to more of him now. That was really good. Before that was Malamico with In a Thousand Years as a local Minneapolis band. That album came out in 2024, and that performance that you heard was from an off-the-record performance right here in Radio K in 2024. That one is definitely a favorite off of that album. I'm also a huge fan of Song for Felix. I think I've played it on air before, so you might know that. You might not. I'm probably the only one, like, paying attention to songs that closely, mainly because I'm the one picking them and all, but yeah, Malamico is really good. Before that was This Is Lorelei with the new album they just came out with, The Singer in My Band, with the song The Singer in My Band. That song was hilarious because it's talking about, what are the lyrics? It's like, how can you belong to Texas? Or how can you say you belong to Texas when you're from Chicagoland? And it's these parallels between Texas and Chicago. And it's so funny, one of my like best friends from home is from Chicago, and he goes to school in Texas now, and he loves This Is Lorelei. Like, he put me onto them. So it's interesting. I feel like that song was written for or about him. Definitely a favorite off of that album just because of that. And then kicking off that set was Don't Touch by Love Spells. More new recent music that's been popping lately. Yeah, I feel like all of it was new music there, actually, besides the Malamico, but even then, that came out like 2 years ago, so not that crazy. And speaking of new music, I'm going to keep it pushing with some Wednesday. I played this song probably 2 or 3 weeks ago when it just came out, but it has stayed on my on repeat ever since. This song is super good. It's a demo that they never actually ended up releasing with their 2025 album, Bleeds. So when they dropped Bleeds Deluxe a few weeks ago, this was included. And man, I wish it would have been on the full album, or I wish they would have done more with it. Maybe like played it live, maybe put it on a different album. It's really great. I'm not going to hype it up too much. Just pay attention to the buildup of this song, because that's probably one of my favorites. And enjoy the guitar tone, enjoy the guitar playing, enjoy Carly Hartzman's amazing voice, and I'll get back to you in the next 4 songs. Until then, this is DJ Sneaky McGee. 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

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That was a request from a listener, because it is pouring rain where they are, so hopefully that one helped you weather out the storm. A little bit. Before that was also a request from a listener, however, they only

but I don't think I've listened to a band more than I've listened to the Smashing Pumpkins. But for some reason, up until this year, I don't think I ever really got Rhinoceros before. I thought it was cool. I thought it was this, like, cool, trippy, atmospheric song that kind of rocks at the end, but that's it. But listening to it again this summer, it kind of clicked with me. Like, the riff right at the solo, at about the 3:30 mark, hits so hard, and the rest of the song as well just kicks into overdrive, and I'm a big fan of that one. It has grown on me a lot, so we played that. And then before all that was June 2 by Wednesday, a little demo early version song off of their album Bleeds Deluxe that came out recently. Bleeds was an album dropped in 2025, but Bleeds Deluxe included a couple cool demos and covers. Another favorite of mine off that one was Wasp, but Gouge Away covered that. Gouge Away opened for them on their tour of Bleeds this spring, which I got to see, fortunately, and they were killer as well. I expect nothing but the best from a Wednesday opener band, because everyone in Wednesday is all in bands of their own. They listen to and play a ton of different music, clearly, considering that the slide guitar player for Wednesday is also the same slide guitar player for MJ Lenderman and for Colin Miller. I don't know, that's just an example, but like, they get around is what I'm basically saying. And I forgot what I was going to say. Sorry. Gouge Away was a really cool band because they brought so much energy to the stage. Their lead singer was this cute girl. She would dance around like a Peanuts character on stage and then had the most killer scream ever. And her, like, the way she presented herself was so unlike the way she performed and sang. And, like, in between the songs, she had such a high-pitched voice and then would be, like, screaming her head off in, like, during the songs. Another one that I found funny was their guitar player just looked like this random, like, regular dude. He was wearing, like, a black sweatshirt and jeans. He was, like, very clean cut, shaven. He looked like he was about to, like, he just got off his office job or something, and he ripped on the guitar too. I was a huge fan of that band, and I found it very funny how none of their appearances actually matched, like, what they did on stage. Honestly, bring that back. People expect when you're seeing, like, a rock band, like, they all got long hair, they're wearing, like, jean jackets, they look super metal, but, like, nah, dance around like a Peanuts character during your, like, hardcore song. That's awesome. Anyways, I'm gonna move on from that, but I'm a huge fan of Wednesday and Gouge Away now. I liked Wednesday before the show, but I like Gouge Away now because of the show. And, yeah, we're gonna keep it going with some more new music, though. This next song is called Death Versus Dying by Searsha Dream. 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

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Hopefully you just had a moment there with me. That was Wavelength by Transient Waves, Philadelphia local shoegaze band. I guess probably not local to us, but they are local to Philadelphia. That's not wrong. Anyways, before that was Saoirse Dream with Death Versus Dying off of the new album Grimdark. And that's it. That's all I got for this because it is currently 2:57 and my shift is up. It felt wrong to just leave without saying goodbye, so here I am saying goodbye. Thank you for tuning in. If you just tuned in, please stay tuned in because we got another DJ coming on in just a bit. They just came in the booth, had a big stack of CDs with them, so we're going to see what they got in store for us. If you've been tuning in the whole show, thank you so much for listening. If you're one of the people that requested a song, thank you. I hopefully got to as many requests as I could. There were a few that we just didn't have in the library, so if you didn't hear your song for whatever reason, that is unfortunately why. We work with physical CDs, physical vinyls. Sometimes we've got stuff in a digital system, but most of it's physical. But as you probably are aware with physical things, they tend to walk away at times. So anyways, I tried to play as much as I could, and hopefully I got to a lot of them. Hopefully you, dear listener, who requested a song, you enjoyed hearing your song. Until then, I'll be back next week, 1 to 3, as always. I've been DJ Sneaky McGee, and don't touch that dial. 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

This is something new. Casper Sly Part 2, featuring the Platinum Band. But this time I'm leaving early. Everyone's your friend when you do the hokey cokey, surely. I think I did my hair wrong, but then I wouldn't really know. I'm 6.

Radio K, Real College Radio. You just heard It's Oh So Quiet by Bjork. Before that was Inward Jam by Kitty Craft. And then before that was Cha Cha Slide by Get Down Services. And then we kicked it off with Lottie Mama, like Lady, but like with a W, by the Deslandes. How's everyone doing? I'm DJ Calico. I'm going to be with you guys until 5 p.m. today. So I hope you guys stay tuned. I have some fun CDs that I grabbed. I won't spoil too much, but for the next set, we do have some Leyte Gray coming up from their self-titled album. I'll talk about that after we listen to it, but yeah. Have you guys seen the video of Bjork? And I think she was like playing at Lollapalooza or something. It was recent, where she's in the bubble suit DJing. It was awesome. That was awesome. I want a bubble suit. One day I'll have a bubble suit and I'll wear it to my work and it'll be a real fashion statement. Anyway, I don't really have anything to talk about right now. In terms of music, the weather is nice and gloomy outside. I did take a nap today. It was awesome. I hope you guys get to relax and take a nap or read a book or something. Yeah, Radio K, Real College Radio.

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Radio K, real college radio. You just heard Warhorse by Two Hollis, their new song. And then before that was Party For You by Charlie XCX. What a classic. And then before that was Horse Jumper of Love with their song Spaceman, the demo version. And then we kicked it off with Beast of Burden by the Rolling Stones. Absolute banger, absolute classic. Yeah, guys, I was dancing. I was dancing around in the studio, even for the Spaceman song, which was a very sad song. So, yeah. It was kind of a little bit of a switch up between Beast of Burden to Spaceman to Party For You. So, yeah, that's what we do here. We like to keep you on your toes, keep you guessing. Yeah, that was Two Hollis's new song, Warhorse. Actually, that was my first time listening to it. I liked it. I actually haven't had the chance to get into Two Hollis terribly. Like, I have listened to a lot of, like, his music, like, probably his most popular songs. It's good. I like it. I don't really have any like crazy groundbreaking commentary on it. I did play Charlie XCX. I think I've played Charlie XCX at like the majority of my DJ shifts this semester. I didn't play it last time because I told myself, you know, I got to get out of this music rut I'm in. I got to stop playing Charlie XCX. But so I was really strong, but I wasn't that strong today. So I did play Charlie XCX. With her Party For You. The music video for that song is really cool. It is basically her just like setting a billboard of herself on fire. I think it came out like last year, I think. How I'm Feeling Now, I think, was released in 2020. So yeah, that song kind of got its moment in the spotlight like 5 years later. Yeah. All right. Coming up, we have some Le Tigre. I'm still going to do some Le Tigre, and then I'm thinking maybe some Sky Ferreira. Yeah, but I guess we won't know until we find out. So keep listening. Radio K, real college radio.

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You just heard You're Not the One by Sky Ferreira. Before that was Chaos Stat by Narcos. I don't know if I pronounced that song name right. And then before that was Friendship Station by Le Tigre. And then we played Take Me by the Hand by OK Lou.

featuring Blade. I got a chance to see OK Lou live when she came in town like this summer. Forget which month. It doesn't really matter. You know, here's my review. It was a good concert for sure. It was very smoky, you know. There's a lot of fog. There's a lot of strobe lights. It was pretty good. It's not, I don't know, like, OK Lou's music is more chill. It's not really, like, not, like, I would say, like, the majority of her songs aren't, like, you know, you're kind of, like, jumping out of your seat dancing. They're not, like, super hype, I guess. So it was kind of weird because, like, the way that, I guess, she was performing these songs, it was, like, super hype. So maybe they are super hype and I just don't know what hype is. But yeah, it was a cool concert. I think at some point she played like the flute or recorder or something. I don't know. I could be imagining that, but I'm pretty sure it happened. Yeah, but it was a pretty cool experience. It was a pretty cool experience. Lake Tigre, Friendship Station. Love that song. It's off their self-titled album, Lake Tigre. If you don't know, Kathleen Hanna is the lead singer in Lake Tigre, and Kathleen Hanna is also the lead singer in Bikini Kill. There's a really great documentary out there. I think it's called Rebel Girl. It's about Kathleen Hanna's life and, you know, Bikini Kill and Lake Tigre and her struggle with Lyme disease. It is pretty good. I've seen it a couple times. Let's see. Do I have anything else to say? Oh, Sky Ferreira. I wonder how she's doing now. I don't, like, she kind of had just, like, those couple albums, right? And then what happened? I don't know. Maybe I'm not up to date. I that's very possible. But what a vibe. I love the album that was on Nighttime, My Time. I also, my other favorite song of hers is Everything is Embarrassing, and that's on her other album. Let's see, what's it called? Okay, guys, I actually don't know. Oh, Ghost. Yes, Ghost. So, yeah, it looks like, yeah, she only had 3 albums, spanning from 2011 to 2013. So, and it looks like she's still active on Instagram. So I hope she's doing well. You know, maybe she'll make some music again. That'd be cool. Yeah. I just remember, like, never mind. Anyway, okay. Coming up, we have got some Fugazi. Yay. Exciting. And I'm gonna kind of steer away from the very kind of electronic pop-ish vibe we've kind of had going on the last set or two. Just switch it up again. Yeah. Radio K. Real College Radio.

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You just heard Target by Fugazi. Before that was Polar Opposites by Modest Mouse. And then before that was The Hero Never Dies, which followed Soul Meet. Wait, yeah, yes, which followed Soul Meets Body by Death Cab for Cutie. I need to get better at, you know, my listing. Instead of just saying before that, maybe I should say, like, you know, previously. I don't know. I'm going to look up some synonyms during this next set, and hopefully I can put them to use. So, yeah, we're all about changing and growing and expanding our vocabulary. Love a thesaurus. Use a thesaurus all the time. Very helpful tool. Shout out to whoever thought of making a thesaurus. That was a really good idea, dude. I really love that Fugazi song. It's off their Red Medicine album, which is also just like a classic banger album, as well as that Modest Mouse song, Polar Opposites. It's on The Lonesome Crowded West, which is another banger album. I think there are some Doing the Cockroach is on that album, and that is also another one of my favorite songs, as well as Jesus Christ Was an Only Child. But I don't think I didn't see those in our library, so maybe one day. I had not heard that Quideca song. I hope I pronounced that right. I think it's new. I'm like fairly certain it's new. But I digged it. It was cool. And then again, before that, just another like very classic album, Death Cab for Cutie, Soul Meets Body off of Plans. That is just like another just really good album. Yeah, I just feel like I'm playing like just classics today. Just like bangers. I don't know. I feel like I'm kind of on a roll. Up next, I have some more spooky songs, shall I say. A couple spooky songs, yes. So, you know, get ready for Halloween, guys. It's coming up. It's already October 13th. So I don't even have a costume, honestly. So, yeah, I really do need to figure that out pretty quick. I always wait till like the last week to get my costume in order. It's just like a whole ordeal. Like, you guys know that this is kind of niche, but there was this tweet on the internet that blew up, and it was, no one talks about how hard Halloween is for the ADHD community. And then someone was like, sarcastically was like, replied to the tweet and was like, OMG, you people can't do anything. And that tweet has made it into like the Twitter Hall of Fame in my book. But I don't really know that many tweets, or maybe I do, because I just listed that one off. But yeah. So shout out to people who have ADHD who find it hard to do Halloween costumes. I know I'm one of them. It is hard, guys. Anyway, yes, coming up, we've got some spooky songs to get in the mood for Halloween. And then we've got some New Order as well. And I haven't actually planned out the rest of the next few sets I'm going to do, so I'm going to be doing that. If you have a recommendation, hit my line. Or email us, Radio K, Real College Radio.

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2: I'm DJ Contrivance, the host of Pick It Up, Radio K's third wave ska show. If it's loud, fun, and has horns, I'll be playing it every Saturday, 9 to 11 p.m. on Radio K.

Radio K, Real College Radio. You just heard Regret from New Order. Before that was Pure Michigan by Kiwi Jr. And then before that was Human Fly by The Cramps. And then we started it with Spellbound by Susie and the Banshees. I most definitely did not look in the thesaurus for different words to do the back cell, so I really got to do that. But in my defense, I was looking for some CDs. I'm sorry though, I'll change. All right, anyway, up next we have some My Bloody Valentine. I'm very excited about this, and I hope you are too. Speaking of New Order, that song is a banger. It's actually off of our compilation CD, I think. There's like a whole bunch of New Order songs, and I meant to play The Perfect Kiss. I love that song as well. But it was 9 minutes and 42 seconds, and unfortunately, I just don't have the time for that today. But, you know, maybe next time. I really do love that song as well. And then Susie and the Banshees, classic. Spellbound is such a classic. It reminds me of high school. I love that album as well. Yeah. All right, I really don't have much to say right now. I'm kind of frazzled. I'm looking for some like Sinead O'Connor songs, trying to decide which song I want to play. There's, you know, Sinead O'Connor has too many good songs. It's really hard to choose. Like, it's a little overwhelming. Rest in peace to the GOAT, Sinead O'Connor. Seriously a legend. You know, along with Sinead O'Connor, we got My Bloody Valentine and then some Cocktail Twins coming up. So, it's going to be a very exciting next set. And additionally to those songs will be a secret fourth song. So, if you want to hear the secret fourth song in that set, you better keep listening. Radio K, Real College Radio.

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You just heard Cocteau Twins' Know Who You Are at Every Age. Before that was Tears in the Typing Pool by Broadcast. Before that was Army Dreamers by Kate Bush. And before that was Only Shallow by My Bloody Valentine. And I could not find the Sinead O'Connor CD that I was promising you guys. So sorry about that. I don't know where it is, guys. This is truly a tragedy. Yeah. Anyway, without further ado, I have some surprises, some shorter songs coming up. So stay tuned. Radio K, Real College Radio.

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You just heard Star by Pretty Sick. Before that was Adam by Alex G. Before that was a 25-second song by Winnie to New Places. Or sorry, To a New Place by Winnie. And then before that was No Interference, No Interference by Octavia the Great. Sorry, guys, I'm a little bit off my game. I'm very tired. That was a pretty short set. We had a 25-second song there that's pretty cool. I actually quite enjoyed it. It was like a nice transition to the Alex G. Speaking of Alex G, I did also see Alex G live. It was pretty cool. Yeah. No notes. He did a good job. So coming up, I have some Big Thief. Love Big Thief. Classic. Just bangers. Just love them. Don't have too much else to say right now. Very sleepy. And our time is about to end together. So, Radio K, Real College Radio.

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1: 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You just heard Wish You Were Here by Pink Floyd, then The Boxer by Simon and Garfunkel, País Nublado by Hilero Negro, and then Mandy by She's Green. I am DJ Super Kitty. I am here every Tuesday from 5 to 7 here at Radio K. And today, I'm sorry guys, it's gonna be a chill day. This fall weather, unfortunately, is making me really sleepy, you know? And I hope you all feel the same way, because for a little bit here, we're just gonna relax. A little nice something to take the edge off. I was gonna play Basketball Shoes by Black Country New Road up next, but that's like 12 minute long song. Just kidding, I'm gonna play it anyways. You will hear this with me here on Radio K, Real College Radio.

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our phone anymore.

Radio K, Real College Radio. You just heard Basketball Shoes by Black Country New Road. So, by Alex G, Knife at Grizzly Bear, and then at the beginning of that set was Life Goes On by The Sundays. I will be honest, Black Country New Road, that album is very, like, I feel like everyone considers it very fall. However, that was just heart-wrenching. And I honestly forgot what the original sounds like on the album because I had listened to the live version of Basketball Shoes so much.

0: I just forgot. That's what it sounded like, which is crazy. It's like very different, but not that different, if that makes sense. But enough with the sad music. We're going to go back into the more upbeat music because, honestly, that was kind of a little much, even for me. I'm sorry, y'all. Okay? I will do better here on the next set on Radio K, Real College Radio.
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1: 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Why Are Sundays So Depressing by The Strokes. Little Dipper by Hum, and then Trace Me On to You by Tidal Fight. I really have been loving Tidal Fight recently, especially this song, Trace Me On to You. I love when songs have different songs within them, if that makes sense. Like, the second part of Trace Me On to You is like a completely different song, and I really love that. But up next, we have some picks here by the radio itself. So I think for the most part, we're going to listen to these songs together for the first time here on Radio K, Real College Radio.
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1: George R.R. Martin was not happy. He was a short story writer and novelist, but his books weren't making him rich. So by 1991, he was schlepping his talents in Hollywood. It sounded more glamorous than it was. He was a TV scriptwriter, and he had this prodigious imagination that was always being pruned back to fit someone else's storyline or to appease a TV network. So that's why it was so thrilling for Martin to sit down and write for himself. He was creating a fantasy world populated by direwolves, white walkers, dragons, and warring houses fighting for the Iron Throne. In 1994, he shared the first 200 pages of this novel in progress with Kirby McCauley, his literary agent from Minnesota, who had lately fallen on hard times. His biggest client, Stephen King, had fired him. But Martin believed in Kirby, and the agent proved him right by securing him a sweet publishing deal that allowed George R.R. Martin to quit his TV job to finish the first installment in what would become his blockbuster book and HBO series, Game of Thrones.
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2: 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That was very interesting, that first song. I don't know if it was French. I would assume so. I feel like I could have researched this beforehand, but it sounded really interesting. I don't think I've really heard any of these songs besides the Yule one. And that was from this movie called I Saw the TV Glow. And I actually really like this movie because there's a quote in there. There's like, I think it's like, there is still time. And I really love that quote. And I feel like if you're online and you're on the same spot as me, you'll see the trend of like people putting that quote in different forms of media, which is really cool because, yeah, there is still time. However, unfortunately, I will have to end my shift early, but I will see you back here every 5 to 7 here on Radio K, Real College Radio.

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